Regard. Years and years, and that's Hallucination on BFES. Quarter two. So I forgot to say we had to say goodbye to Jeremy, Shape and Bronson. They disappeared. The lovely Jade is looking after things for them this morning, but it's all right. Don't worry about it. It's all fine. Don't worry. It is a Formula One weekend this weekend. It's the Austrian Grand Prix, and the F2 Grand Prix sprint will be on BFES Extra 2 on Saturday at 10 past 1, and then over to the F1 Grand Prix qualifying on BFES Extra 2 from 10 past 2 UK time. That's on Saturday. Race, of course, you can look forward to the Formula 1 Grand Prix on BFES Extra 2 on Sunday. 10 past 2 again, and the F2 Grand Prix is also going to be available for you as well over the weekend. So, yeah, plenty for you to be looking forward to on your BFES TV, as well as plenty of World Cup and UFC and all the other stuff we like to bring for you, you know. Sienna Spyro, it's Material Lover.

What a lovely way to kick off the morning. Jamiroquai with Love Philosophy. How are you doing? Hope things are good with you. My guys, we've made it to Friday. I am so happy about that because at one point I never thought Friday was going to come. I thought it was going to be an eternal week of Wednesdays. It just seemed like that this week. But I hope you're all well and got lots planned for this weekend. Of course, on Forces Day tomorrow. And we'll see you down at the convent with our little BFBS store with lots of BFBS goodies. My name's Ginny. A very good morning. And it is my absolute pleasure to be with you today. The weather for today is similar one to yesterday. Some patchy clouds to start, but plenty of sunshine with an exclamation mark from the Met Office. So you know it's going to be good. Moderate to fresh westerly winds becoming southwesterly this afternoon with a risk of a sea breeze. Highs climbing to 29. All 30. We are catching up with the UK bit by bit. Overnight, it's going down to a 21, so probably a little bit muggy, although, excuse me, moderate westerlies making it feel a lot fresher. Going to be hearing from our BFBS golf day in just a few. Let's do this first, though.

0: There she goes, Nicki Minaj. I'll just say to you, especially at this time in the morning, don't look too closely into the lyrics, if you know what I mean. It is 11 minutes past seven, and it is almost a week since Team BFBS Gibraltar travelled to Estepona for the annual George Pusey Cup to raise money for the BFBS. Big salute. What a day it was. It involved a raffle, an auction, bacon butties, my favourite, as well as a little game of golf. Well, quite a big game of golf, to be fair. Our Jacob Dyer was part of the team, and he was there speaking to various people at the event, including Andy Hunter, one of the organisers, who starts off by talking about why the format of the game of golf that was played there was a little bit different.
1: Called a Texas scramble, so it's teams of four, so everybody tees off and then you choose the best position, so it takes the pressure off the individual players. So we get a lot of players here today that don't play too often and come and have a relaxed game of golf, and each time you take the shot, you choose the best position and pick up the other three balls, and everybody plays from the same place. So it's a great team sport. The only bit of pressure really is that everybody needs to have four drives out of the 18, so you've got a couple of spares, but it can try and spread the drives out throughout the round so somebody doesn't have to have the last drive, sort of thing, if you know what I mean.
2: And it's very obvious to me that everyone here is just having the best day, and we're raising money for the BFBS Big Salute. What does this mean to you?
1: Working with the forces is close to my heart, and I always think that the guys and girls that are stationed all around the world, hopefully listening to this, we really do appreciate what they do day in, day out.
2: And we got the raffle coming up. Any prizes you're hoping you're going to win?
1: It's amazing the support of all the Gibraltar businesses that get behind this. Some tremendous prizes. One of the biggest raffles, I think, in Gibraltar in the whole year. So even if you're not a golfer, come along and next year and enjoy the barbecue and buy some raffle tickets, because tremendous prizes there really are.
3: Danny Carey, I'm a member of the Royal Gibraltar Regiment and also the captain of the Gibraltar Combined Services Golf Committee. We love a scramble format. It makes golf fun. It's enjoyable. The weather is fantastic. The company is fantastic.
2: Are you expecting to do well today? Have you done well previously in this tournament?
3: We're hoping to get up towards the top. However, we know there are some other players out there that are definitely going to be playing their hearts out.
4: Phil Cartwright. So I've organised the golf day for many years with Andy Hunter. So we do it, the George Pusey Cup, in memory of our great friend George, who died 14 years ago suddenly with a heart attack. George was on BFBS himself, and he owned a couple of local bars in Gibraltar, and he was the first face you saw when you came into the marina. So he was a fantastic guy.
2: And what do you think George would say if he knew what was taking place here today?
4: Oh, he'd be immensely proud that, you know, in his memory, that it's been carried on. And, you know, he got into golf quite late as a player. In fact, I've got one of his clubs in my bag still that I play with, although it's not been very lucky today for me. Yeah, he'd just be very happy that everyone's going out having a good time, because that's what it was all about.
2: And I want to say thank you as well, because at BFBS today, we're giving out cold drinks, chocolates, and Chris, you've given us another thing to give out, sausage rolls.
4: Yep, we have a monthly society, and we're called the Picnic Boys, so we bring, like, different food. So if you lose your ball, you get a slice of chicken and ham pie. If you go in a bunker, you get a sausage roll. And then if we get a birdie, then we get some sort of treat, which I've got Cumberland and Lincolnshire sausages today. So we're pretty full up, but there's plenty of sausages left because we've not got many birdies.
0: Oh, I absolutely love it. What a brilliant day it was, remembering the lovely George Pusey. And the day raised almost £3,000 for the BFBS Big Salute. And get in early for next year's tournament. That's been held on the 26th of June. I can't even believe I'm going to say this, 2027.

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4: Back to the music.

proper nice old kind of, you know, summery sound, isn't it? Very good indeed. I like it. So having a quick look at the moment. Oh, no. I was going to tell you about the Frontier queue, but I can't because the camera's offline. How dare they? But I should be able to tell you by looking at another map that everything coming into Gibraltar looks okay at the moment, and the roads around Gibraltar, everything green. It goes red when it's crazy busy. Nothing crazy red at the moment. So if you're thinking, oh, got to get to work, get there now. Well, perhaps not now. Have a bit of brekkie first. There might not be anybody there to let you in, you know what I mean?

more up to the news. It is 7:26. And, going to be giving you the chance to win a BFBS football very soon. I know, I am spoiling you. Here we go with the script.

Ah, how gorgeous is that? Alicia Keys and Lifeline on BFBS, the Forces station. Going to be hearing from the Met Office very, very shortly and see what the weather's going to be like today. I think I kind of know already, to be honest. This is Miles Smith. It's called Hold Me in the Dark. It's weird.

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0: smoothies. My favourite is always a John Jack smoothie. Two people on BFBS, the Forster station. 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
0: And speak to the lovely Emma. How are you doing, Emma?
2: Morning, yeah, good, thanks. Happy Friday.
0: And happy Friday to you. We've kind of both got that early morning thing going on, haven't we, at the moment?
2: Yeah, definitely.
0: So, just looking out. it's light now. Because obviously when we were coming to work, it was, you know, less than light and stuff. And, I don't do early mornings really very well, do you?
2: No. I'm not really. I can do them, but...
0: Under duress.
2: Yeah.
0: Oh, my gosh. But thankfully, it made a lot easier by not absolutely throwing it down with rain and being like -5.
2: Oh, yeah, so, definitely. An early morning in Gibraltar is very different to an early morning in the UK in the dead of winter.
0: Oh, my gosh. Tell me about it. There's nothing worse instead of getting out of bed then. Oh, no, thank you.
2: Yeah, at least I'm not de-icing a car here, am I?
0: Oh, we're so lucky. Can you tell us, just give us a little insight into our weather? Can we look over the weekend as well? Is that all right?
2: Of course. So another sunny day today. We're still in this westerly, likely to see a sea breeze develop this afternoon. Highs of 29 or 30 degrees today. Very little cloud. We've had some patchy cloud this morning, but otherwise clear skies and plenty of sunshine. And that continues into tomorrow, really. Overnight lows of 21 degrees with a moderate westerly, making it feel fresher overnight tonight. But then again, tomorrow we'll see sunshine, a westerly, probably seeing a sea breeze develop. Up highs of 30-31, so feeling I know, potentially the hottest day of the year so far tomorrow. So a lovely day for all the parades going on. And then into Sunday we are switching back into an easterly, so it'll feel hotter, muggier, and maybe some higher clouds start to develop.
0: Good grief. I mean, I'm just thinking, all those poor people in their uniforms, even though it's a westerly, or is it an easterly?
2: It's westerly.
0: It's a westerly, yeah.
2: So it feels a bit fresher, but it is going to be sunny and hot, so sun cream and hats definitely,
0: oh,
2: definitely
0: my
2: needed.
0: Gosh. But if you're in uniform, you're okay, because you're well covered with lots of wool and warm fabric, so you'll be fine.
2: Yeah, you'll be all right.
0: Oh, my gosh. Thank you so much, my dear, and we'll speak to you again, well, very soon.
2: Yeah, next
0: lovely
2: week.
0: Have a good one.
2: You too. Bye.

Jaden, FUFN. I'm going to be giving you in just a few moments the opportunity to win a BFBS football. I've got 10 to give away today.

It is just 2005-3201 on the WhatsApp or jib@bfbs.com. I will be taking the first 10, giving away those footballs. You have till 8:15 to get into the draw. Which player scored the Hand of God goal in 1986?

Oh gosh, can you remember when this song came out? Aerosmith and I Don't Want to Miss a Thing. Thank you to whoever left me the voice message. Can you leave me your name as well? And yeah, you've done very, very well there. One more to the news, another featuring 54.

There we go. Lady Gags with Just Dance on BFBS, the Forces station. Nearly forgot who we were then. A similar day to yesterday, some patchy cloud to start, but plenty of sunshine. Moderate to fresh westerly winds, becoming southwesterly this afternoon with a risk of a sea breeze. Wow, highs climbing to 29 or 30. And then overnight, you've got lows of 21. Ooh, it's going to be a warm, sticky one today.

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0: I'm giving away 10 BFBS footballs today, and I've extended the timing by 5 minutes. If you fancy getting your greasy little bits to get into the draw, you tell me which player scored the Hand of God goal in 1986. Now, somebody's already been in touch and said, Ginster, that's an old question. I know, but it's a famous question. So if you don't know, I'm not being funny, ask somebody who's old. And, yeah, it will all become clear. Which player scored the Hand of God goal in 1986? Give us a shout today, please. You can WhatsApp 20053. Oh, my gosh, I've forgotten the number. That's my time of life. Gibraltar at bfbs.com. 3201, that's it. 2005 3201. Sorry about that. Yeah, that's on the WhatsApp or Gibraltar at bfbs.com. Sorry about that. And we'll be giving those away in just a few moments.

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Dasher. And not at this party. It's BFBS at the Fawcett Station. Ginny in for Greg. Not for Greg. Sorry. Of course, in for Greg. In for Jacob, who is in for Greg. It's like a long line of succession. It's 8:26 and I've got some Oasis up next for you. Just to say thank you to everybody who had a little go at our football question today. It's plenty to go around for everybody, trust me. I asked which player scored the Hand of God goal in 1986. It was, of course, Maradona. Yeah.

and Live Forever on BFBS, the Forces station. I like that very, very much. I'm not even going to lie. I wouldn't lie anyway. Gibraltar Rocks is happening. Gosh, that's tomorrow. DTC, live music, great food, good times, family fun. Loads of bands playing there. And there's a photo booth, children's activities. And Panama versus England is on the big screen. Who you got for that one? I know who you want to win, but, you know, who do you think's going to win? Bring your own chairs, blankets, picnic, that kind of thing. And it looks set to be a right good old do. There's going to be face painting, ice cream, and a candy castle. Oh my gosh.

Lola Young on BFBS with From Down Here. So got music from Zara Larsson. Also a bit of Adam C versus U2. I love that song. And we are going to be doing your backtracks. That is all on the way. And giving you the chance to win big today. A family meal for four at Burger King is what is up for grabs. Looking forward to doing that for you.

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0: Oh, you know how it goes. I play you a very popular song backwards. You tell me what that song is. You go into the draw for today, a family meal for four at Burger King. I give that away in about 45 minutes' time, and we are all happy. Okay? Right, have a little

any ideas? I know Greg always used to say to me that I only sort of gave out the clue for a very short amount of time. He was right. Right, I think you probably know it from that. Give us a shout if you think you know. WhatsApp 2005 3201. Otherwise, it's gibraltar@bfbs.com. Playing, as I say, today for a family meal for four at Burger.

There we go. Ed Sheeran and Sapphire. Big hello to Roofs, who says, good morning, Ginny Carlin. Happy Friday. Thank you very much. And happy Friday to thee also. Also to Stefan, who's got himself in the draw, and Smudge as well. All of you doing very, very well. Right, I'm going to play it you again because I'm nice like that. Are you ready? It's a great song. Right, that's it, all right. You've had enough of that for now. Young Disciples love this.

Pink Pantheress and Midnight Sun. Hello to you, Nat. Oh my gosh. Amazing. Amazing facts. Thank you. But getting yourself in the draw, Nat Erlish, Nat. And I'll take us up to the news with this from 1975. It is 8:56.

dirty. 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

Christina Aguilera and Dirty. I mean, what a voice. She always looks like she needs a bit of a scrub with a Brillo pad, I always think, Christina Aguilera. Like she's not got her makeup just right. I mean, not that I know anything about makeup, but I'm just saying. But what a voice. How are you doing? My name's Ginny. It is 8 minutes past nine on Friday the 26th of June. I'm in for Jacob, who has been in for Greg. And, yeah, spoke to our Gregster yesterday over in Estonia. It was absolutely lovely to see his little face on the screen and to have a quick chat with him. And, yeah, he's doing good. A similar day to yesterday with the weather, some patchy cloud to start, but plenty of sunshine. Thank you. Moderate to fresh westerly winds becoming southwesterly this afternoon with a risk of a sea breeze. Highs climbing to 29 or 30. And overnight, clear skies with the odd scrap of cloud at times. Moderate westerlies and lows of 21. I've got to say, our Alex, who's, well, I'm very sad because it's her last day at BFBS today. But Alex came in and said it was a bit cooler last night. In fact, I think she used the word cold, which I cannot agree with. I don't think it was cold. Maybe cooler. Did you?

of her cloud. But for the first time in a long time, she believed that one day she would again feel the sun. She must be patient. She must have faith in the seeds that are planted beneath the snow. She must hold on, and she must

Ray featuring Hans Zimmer. I don't know if you saw at one of her concerts, he turned up and played this. She didn't know he was going to be there. She had literally jumped on him and it nearly... He's an old fella, and it nearly broke his back. She sort of, you know, he didn't quite know what to do. He kind of dropped her, and she was so excited to see him. I mean, she's a, you know, slight little thing, but flipping poor old Hans, you know, he must be 80-odd. He was not enjoying that. Click Clack Symphony. I definitely enjoyed that, though, to be fair. So, let's have another little listen. This is your last little listen.

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2: 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Lindley and D.S. 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

Biebs featuring Chance the Rapper and Holy. I got some Frey Ridings up next for you, and then we'll do the winner. Did you know that Frey Ridings' dad in real life is the pig from Peppa Pig, the dad pig?

So today we played you this. Which was actually this. So well done to everybody who said Relight My Fire from Take That with Lulu. And a massive well done to Annabelle winning a family meal for four at Burger King. Well done, and thrice. Well done. Ready to sing it with me?

Charlie XCX and SS26 on BFBS, the Forces Station. Remember, if you want to get a song on in the next sort of 25 minutes for our Greg Burnett's three-song choose-a-thon, then please, it is just gibraltar@bfbs.com. And, yeah, I would love to hear from you and get some of your tunes on.

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little Harry Styles dance down more. I love that bit where he says about respect your mother. Honestly, if you'd ever met my mum, she is the Don. So she's like, there's no way you're not respecting her, you know what I mean? There's a road safety event going on Thursday the 2nd of July, 4 through till 6 at Helm Point. The Joint Police and Security Unit are pleased to invite all residents of Four Corners to attend a road safety event. The event is aimed at raising awareness of seasonal road safety risks, including increased traffic volumes, vehicle safety considerations, pedestrian awareness, and let me tell you, families are very welcome to attend. A good thing to bring the kids to, just to kind of get them all knowledged up on the whole road safety thing. That happening Thursday, the 2nd of July, from 4 through till 6. And I know I mentioned it earlier, but don't forget the Gibraltar Rocks event happening tomorrow from 6 through till midnight on DTC. Live music, great food. Oh, yeah. Good times and family fun. Acts including Mark Muscat, the Hypnics, Nikolai Silesia, I never get that name right, but, and the Coastliners, and DJ Nihal. And of course, you can always watch the Panama versus England match on the big screen. It's all going on, but you need to bring your own chairs, your own blanket. You, I mean, you need a blanket to sit on, but you want one for putting round you, for goodness sake.

said on BFBS, the Forster Station. So time now for the Greg Burnett's three-song choose-a-thon. And, yeah, I've had quite a few people getting in touch this morning. I've got some absolute doozies of songs to play for you. First one is this. Morning, Chinster. Can you play some Olivia Rodrigo for my daughter, who's got her driving test in the UK next week? No problem.

0: Drop Dead.
1: Olivia Rodrigo and Drop Dead on BFBS, the Forces station. Isn't she doing so well at the moment? I do like her, though. I do like her music as well. So we are on the Greg Burnett three-song choose-a-thon. But before we go any further, let me just tell you, remind you about the Macrame Dreamcatchers craft session happening Thursday, the 2nd of July at 7 o'clock in the evening. That's an adults-only session. I'm not saying anything. Friday the 3rd of July, 9:30 in the morning. It's being held upstairs in Helm Point, and all items will be provided by Safa Gibraltar. The sessions are free of charge, but donations are always appreciated. Thank you very much. Right, our next song on the Greg Burnett three-song choose-a-thon comes from Warren, who says, this next song reminds me of uni days. I love this song as well. It reminds me of when I worked at a different radio station, to be honest. It is a complete banger. Yes, yes, yes, it is, Warren. Here we go. Stacey's Mom from Fountains of Water.

What a fabulous, a fantastic song. Fountains of Wayne with Stacey's mom. So I'm going to sort of hijack this last one, the final song of the Choose-a-thon. I'm going to play this for our wonderful Alex Walker, who leaves BFBS Gibraltar today. And I first met Alex over in the Falklands, where she worked with us. And just to say, Alex, you are fantastic. Honestly, we're going to miss you lots here at BFBS. And all the best for the next part. That's me done for today. And I will see you again on Monday. Got Cam and Danny up next. Bye-bye, Alex.

0: This is Cam and Danny at BFBS, the Forces Station. It's Friday's Rewind that is now officially up and on with S Club 7 and Don't Stop Moving.
1: Got some great tunes to come.
0: Now then.
1: Oh, in this Rewind year, it was Now That's What I Call Music, 48 to 50. But what was the average? How high in the UK?
0: The average house price in the United Kingdom in this year was £83,000. Not too shabby, that.
1: No, I thought it'd be a little bit less than that.
0: What about the Abbey Private Lower B in this year?
1: A loaf of bread in this year was 52p.
0: Pie am I?
1: Pint of milk, what you saying?
0: 37p.
1: Oh, you were about to say 5, weren't you? It was 35p.
0: Damn it. And what was the Avi Priave Pio La Damilo in this year?
1: You're going to like it.
0: Go on.
1: The average price of a pint in this year, an even 2 squid.
0: Oh, yeah. We want to go to there. This is Faithless and We Come One.
2: All the subtle flavours of my life are become bitter seeds and poison leaves without you. You represent what's true. I drain the colour from the sky and turn blue.

0: What year did it chart? Faithless, we come one on BFBS, the Forces Station. You're on with Cam and Danny. This is Rewind. We're taking you back to the year where the must-have toy, it was everywhere, it was the Bratz doll.
1: Oh, yeah. Year.
0: Jade was my favourite.
1: Okay.
0: Yeah.
1: Out of how many?
0: Was it five, was it? Four or five? I remember the movie as well. My mum took me to the cinema to see the movie.
1: I was going to say, there was definitely a TV show, wasn't there?
0: Yes. Yeah. Oh, gosh, yeah. That was like the cartoon.
1: This was the year that Britney, Aerosmith and NSYNC were the halftime show at the Super Bowl, which saw the Baltimore Ravens beat the New York Giants 34-7.
0: It's funny that you mentioned Britney, though, because also it was in this year that she danced with that python at the MTV VMAs.
1: Oh, of course it is. It was also the year that Jerry did her version of It's Raining Men.
0: If you couldn't tell. It's the intro. You know from the intro.
1: Was it from Bridget Jones, was it?
0: Was it?
1: I think it was, you know.
0: Was it this version that they used in the movie? I think it was.
1: Yeah, I'm pretty sure it was.

0: You're right, it's the fight scene in Bridget Jones, isn't it?
1: Yeah.
0: It is, yeah, when they're in the restaurant. Yeah, yeah, and then they start fighting in the street.
1: Yeah, sure it might be.
0: No, it is, it is.
1: Jerry Halliwell and It's Raining Men, continuing the tunes on Friday's Rewind. Are you ready? Should we showcase our rewound track?
0: Yeah, you know it's a favourite of mine.
1: I do.
0: Oh, my word. Do you know what, though? Sorry, I'd get it from that.
1: Any ideas what it is? Breakfast at bfbs.com.

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1: Scams. 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

0: Crazy Town and Butterfly at BFBS, the Forces Station. This is Cam and Danny with an hour's worth of tunes from 1 year. Any idea what the year was? George W. Bush was sworn in as the 43rd president of the USA in this year.
1: We got a lot of firsts in this rewind year.
0: Go on.
1: We got the first iPod.
0: Yeah.
1: We got the Xbox.
0: Yeah.
1: Oh, that's a big one. Wikipedia.
0: Okay.
1: And I thought this would have been a lot later, but we got the first dash cam in this year as well.
0: Oh, I would have thought that was later.
1: Yeah,
0: as well.
1: I thought it was a later technology, but nope.
0: Any idea what the year is? Breakfast at bfbs.com. If you think you know, it's Atomic Kitten and Hole Again.

0: Lovely song, but what year did it chart? If you think you know, it's breakfast at bfbs.com. And Pete Sarney went, no, rewound, rewind tune. Well, tough, play it again. It's very short.
1: It's a clip of a song released in this year, played backwards. But what is it?
0: Oh, I was going to say, should we have another listen to it? It's very short.
1: It is very short. It is
0: I
1: very
0: know
1: short.
0: What it is.
1: Yeah.
0: I love it.
1: If you want another listen to it, I can do it manually for you. Hey! There you go. Hopefully that helps.

0: Forces station, an hour's worth of them from the year. The crime rates in the UK hit a 20-year low. Tom Cruise and Nicole Kidman got divorced, and Kim Basinger and Alec Baldwin separated.
1: And the only other one I've got, really, is that Pizza Hut delivered a pizza to the International Space Station and it cost over $1 million.
0: Oh, OK. Well, that was money well spent, evidently. But you've got to keep those astronauts fed, though, don't you? And the tunes continue with Travis and Sing.

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0: It's J-Lo and Play on BFBS, The Forces Station. 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Should we do movies?
1: Let's do movies, shall we? 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
0: No, you go first.
1: Okay, then. Guy gets out of prison, gathers crew, robs a Las Vegas casino.
0: Oh, I don't know what that is.
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1: Yeah, that's a great movie. 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

0: So I guess the question is, has anyone got our Rewound Rewind tune right?
1: Nope.
0: Well, here, have another listen and see whether you can figure it out. A clip of a song released in this year played backwards.
2: It's very short, Cammy.
0: One more go. Any ideas?
2: Could be anything.
0: I know. 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

0: 10 and 11 each day at BFPS, the Forces Station. What was your movie?
1: Mine was Monsters, Inc. What's yours?
0: Mine was Ocean's 11.
1: Oh, not seen it.
0: Oh, you've got to see it.
1: No,
0: it's a great
1: film. Everyone's always said you've got to see it.
0: Don't bother with 12, but do move on to 13. The year then was
1: 2001. Now, when it comes to the Rewound Rewind tune, every guest we've had today has been the exact same. Nickelback, How You Remind Me. Until Pete heard us go, nah, no one's got it right. And he went, Nelly Furtado, I'm Like a Bird. Yeah. Oh, it's Limp Bizkit. Yes, baby, now it's Friday.
0: There you go. This is my way. All right, stand by. Joe Carden is up next on Totally Connected. Have a lush weekend.

Three more Ministry of Defence sites could be used to house recently arrived asylum seekers under government plans. Ministers have begun preliminary discussions about the use of sites in Oxfordshire, Sussex and Yorkshire to accommodate close to 4,000 people. Justice Minister Jake Richard says he's

single kind of noughties British person going through an emo phase, like their top tier suggestion on their iPod back in the day. It's the Pigeon Detectives and Take Her Back on BFBS Anthems. You're on with Joe. Hope your Friday is going all right. Listen, if you like a little bit of indie, if you like a little bit of alternative, make sure you finish off the weekend with us. Sundays from 10 p.m. UK time, Ginny Carlin, the goddess of rock here at BFBS, takes over with a few hours of rock and indie bangers to round off Sunday. Make sure you get her on. Right now, we're going to change up the genre a bit and we'll go noughties Eurodance with this from Lasgo.

Abita on BFBS, the Forces Station. It's Joe with you for a Friday on Forces Day tomorrow. If you are getting us on in Scotland this afternoon, are you going to be making the trek over to Edinburgh for the Scottish National event for Armed Forces Day? Our Mark McKenzie is going to be there for the parade. He's going to be catching up with people there. In fact, if you are along, go search him out. He would love to hear from you. Frankly, he could use cheering up after a slightly not great Scottish football result this week. Spring.

0: It's BFBS, the Forces Station. Coming up a little bit later in the show, chatting to Joe Rawson. I think he's in New York ahead of the England-Panama game. I think he's there, or he could be in Boston. He's going to WhatsApp me soon, then I'll know.
1: Brother Bellet's in the back, sweep singers in the front, cruising down.

Fisher, Tone Tonight, and Favour. So what are you up to over the weekend? 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Give me a little shout out on the radio. Tell us what you're up to. Are you out and about? Are you in the sunshine if you're in the UK? Good afternoon if you're listening in Germany. Good afternoon if you're listening in the Netherlands or, where else, Belgium. If you're in Gibraltar or Scotland. If you're everywhere, Gibraltar, have I mentioned Gibraltar, Scotland, Northern Ireland, all across the UK, if you're in Estonia. Look, get in touch, tell us what you're up to this weekend, I'll give you a little shout out. A little story that we talked about on the show, about, I think it was about a month ago actually, it was about the new Ferrari EV. Have you seen this? Have you seen the story? Have you seen the picture? It's a Ferrari, you're going to go, wow. But maybe not. There's a story today that the marketing boss has apparently quit after a rather poor reaction to the new EV that they've brought out. It's called the Luce. I don't know if you've seen it advertised. If you've been, obviously, you know, thinking about buying an EV Ferrari, you've got that kind of money to burn. But what is interesting is it costs 550 grand and it looks like a Nissan Leaf. So imagine that, because you want people, if you're driving it and you spend £500,000, you want people to go, wow, that looks amazing. Is that a Ferrari? You don't want people to go, look, that guy, is that a Nissan Leaf? No! It's a Ferrari! You'd be leaning out the window shouting, it's a Ferrari! It just looks like a Nissan.

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Knew you were special from the minute you was born. Unidentical twin, but so different from them all. So happy when I met you and your sister on the ward. You know big bro's here to come and lift you if you fall. I know how to take care of you when I'm gone. That's my angel, she'll be stable until I'm one. I wish Tony seniors grow, but we ride on. Looking back at old pictures where

Right. Where is my husband? Right, it's BFBS, the Forces Station. We'll do track of the week very soon after one more track. It's really difficult at the moment in the UK because you want to open all your windows, but I did yesterday. And honestly, within about 10 minutes, it was like flipping Jumanji in our kitchen. It was just like stuff flying around. Like, what is that? We'll do track of the week after Fallout Boy.

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2: Venezuela's government says nearly 600 people have died after the huge earthquakes that struck the country on Wednesday. The United Nations says more than 1,000 search and rescue workers from across the world have been deployed. Director of Operations for the charity Search and Rescue Assistance in Disasters, Mark Scorer, says it's a race against time to find those buried in the rubble.
3: The ground conditions play an important part and can amplify the seismic waves. And in the region of Caracas, this is understandably what's happened. So there was a lot of devastation to certain types of structure. A lot of the structures there are perhaps not designed to withstand earthquakes, especially of this magnitude. And so it's vital that teams are able to access and do their work as soon as possible.
2: NATO's Secretary General has again paid tribute to President Trump's impact on the military alliance's spending trajectory. Mark Rutte was speaking at the Atlantic Council think tank in Washington ahead of the NATO leaders' summit in Turkey. He says Donald Trump succeeded where others failed in getting Europe to shoulder its share of the spending burden.
4: The threats we face are a key factor in this mindset shift. But I'm also convinced that we would not have made such an astounding leap without President Trump's leadership. Every US administration since President Eisenhower's called on America's allies to invest more and take burden sharing seriously. And one president got them to do it.
2: The European Commission is planning to exclude military-age men from Ukraine when it extends its temporary protection directive for Ukrainian refugees. It says the need to protect those fleeing the war remains clear, but it has to be balanced with Ukraine's ability to defend itself. The Home Office is planning to use more former military barracks to house nearly 4,000 asylum seekers in its bid to close asylum hotels. Planning permission is being sought for MOD sites at Bicester in Oxfordshire, Barnham in Suffolk and Linton-on-Ouse in North Yorkshire. The King and Queen have revealed they won't be moving into Buckingham Palace once its multi-million pound refurbishment is complete. They'll continue living at Clarence House nearby. The royal accounts reveal the King paid nearly £12.9 million in tax. Dan Needle, founder of Tax Policy Associates, says the system needs an overhaul.
5: Personally, I'd scrap the whole thing, but if we're going to keep it, I think he should be disclosing what the expenses were, he should be clearer about what is deducted and what isn't, and he should break down between the different taxes.
2: The UK temperature record for June has been broken for a third day in a row. The Met Office has recorded a provisional figure of 36.9 Celsius in Suffolk. A red warning of extreme heat remains in place across London and South East England. More than 600 schools have either shut or partially closed. Some NHS trusts have been affected by the heat, with several declaring critical incidents. And England's cricketers have responded well at Trent Bridge after New Zealand scored 438 in their first innings. They are resuming after tea on 73 for one after Ben Duckett hit a half century. And that's the latest. I'm John Adderley.